0: Baker, put your hands in the air and give me all your money.
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7: I have no idea what.
8: I was on my way to a family reunion in a car on the Long Island Expressway in a friend.
9: Roosevelt Projects.
10: I was outside of church when I was really little and I was doing the walk.
11: I definitely see a reflection of his music and a lot of the post-soul movement. That's why we gravitated towards him so much. You know, just his melodic structure, the way that he can make eight instruments play very small parts, but once put together, it was something so hypnotic and so powerful, it was undeniable. Usually most artists just stop at that. Like, they just stop at the music and don't concentrate on anything else. I mean, there's a person whose music was just as strong as his lyrics, was then just as strong as his lifestyle.

We don't believe you, cause we the people are still here in the rear, yo, we don't need you. You ain't a killing off good young nigga move. When we get hungry, we eat the same fucking food, the ramen noodles.

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1: Fog in the smog of the media that logs false narratives of gods that came up against the odds. We're not just nigger rappers.

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0: 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The dream was that I'm singing for hundreds of thousands of people. 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And then about the being an aviator, I always thought I'd like to fly.
1: Yeah, yeah, time to plan.

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She's, I won't say my God,

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1: I'm winning, so they had to dump the Gatorade. Now I don't give a fuck about my family name.